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4: Votre show numéro 1 du vendredi soir. Souvent imité, jamais égalé.
5: On the 14th of October, very early in the morning, the results of a crime were found in the stables of Le Père Choupon. The old man had discovered, to his absolute dismay, the dislocated body of Elizabeth Dumoutier. So, the police was called in. I was handed the inquiry. Upon arriving on the scene, some photographs were shot. A couple of small-time journalists were raising their fist among the crowd, shouting.
6: Celui qui a fait le coup, je me dis, moi.
7: Ah oui, c'est vrai, c'est
8: 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Viens voir là,

exhaustive study on the subject led experts to conclude Austin had been the victim of a strange case of split personality. The trial neared its end, and though the facts had been exposed,

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2: 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You can't touch this. You can't touch this.

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1: 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T-minus 4, 3, 2, 1. 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